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0: Hey, it's Atticus, and this is your Buzz Around Town, brought to you by Queen of Hearts Tattoo. Play loud, live bold, get inked. This Wednesday night, Pierce the Veil is landing at Nashville Municipal Auditorium. You'll see Pierce the Veil along with Sleeping with Sirens and Beach Weather. This Saturday, Cure for Our Friends is excited to announce their 2025 annual golf tournament. It's happening at Country Hills Golf Course in Hendersonville. And just a friendly reminder that next week, Jet is at Ryman. Penn and Teller are at Ryman. And at the fairgrounds, the Tattoo Festival is happening June 13th through the 15th. That's your Buzz Around Town, brought to you by Queen of Hearts Tattoo. 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Queen of Hearts Tattoo. 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
1: 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I kept putting it off. Yes, because I mean, I did hang on to subscriptions longer than most people because I do like having the physical thing in my hand. 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
2: 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This Wednesday night, Pierce the Veil is landing at Nashville Municipal Auditorium. You'll see Pierce the Veil along with Sleeping with Sirens and Beach Weather. This Saturday, Cure for Our Friends is excited to announce their 2025 annual golf tournament. 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And at the fairgrounds, the Tattoo Festival is happening June 13th through the 15th. 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
1: What was your most embarrassing visit to the doctor? This was mine. 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
2: Can I speak to doctor?
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4: 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You'll see Pierce the Veil along with Sleeping with Sirens and Beach Weather. 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

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We are

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It's falling away from me. It's falling away from me.

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1: I've never been able to eat another one. 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
6: So, Outwings, I was watching Shark Tank the other night, and I see our boy Bernie Gallerani in a commercial with Barbara Corcoran, and she says she would recommend him.
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6: All right, Barbara, last test. 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
1: 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I don't want, what do you mean? Yeah. We evolved, but some of them didn't. 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

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We are

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0: Hell yeah! 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

Some people paint. 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We just do this. 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

say we're always here for you, we mean it. Except for when you get arrested and need to be bailed out. Well, don't call us then. 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